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3: 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You know, it's time to misbehave in the tastiest way possible. What up? 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

0: 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I'm Sage. Got some Doja Cat for ya. It's Paint the Town Red.
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11: There's something I'd like to talk to you about today, something that's been circulating on the internet that's become a real problem. Deep fake videos of me endorsing products that I've never even heard of and I have no relationship with whatsoever. Let me tell you clearly, these videos are scams. They are designed to take your money. Now, a couple things you should keep in mind. If something sounds too good to be true, it probably is. When you look at these videos, if they don't seem natural, if there's something off about them, the audio or the video, it's probably AI generated. And if you come across something that does pique your interest, see if you can find evidence of it from other sources. I promise you this, if I discover something incredible that you need to know about, I'm going to talk about it somewhere that you can easily find, not on some shady social media site. I'm Dr. Sanjay Gupta, helping you live a better life.

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7: 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I am South Overland Park, born and raised. 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
10: There's something I'd like to talk to you about today, something that's been circulating on the internet that's become a real problem. Deep fake videos of me endorsing products that I've never even heard of and I have no relationship with whatsoever. Let me tell you clearly, these videos are scams. They are designed to take your money. Now, a couple things you should keep in mind. If something sounds too good to be true, it probably is. When you look at these videos, if they don't seem natural, if there's something off about them, the audio or the video, it's probably AI generated. And if you come across something that does pique your interest, see if you can find evidence of it from other sources. I promise you this, if I discover something incredible that you need to know about, I'm going to talk about it somewhere that you can easily find, not on some shady social media site. I'm Dr. Sanjay Gupta, helping you live a better life.
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2: You played it cool and I played it dumb. 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

0: And it's like, everybody named Miguel, everybody named Michael gets a free sub. Damn.
1: And we were talking about this pre-show that I'm not a big fan of standing in a line. So if the wait for this was like more than like 30 minutes or an hour, like I'll spend the $12 or I'll come tomorrow.
0: Yeah, I'm sorry. I do love free, but I don't know if I can wait for that.

0: Well, how many fries could I dunk in it? Do you think 3 or 4 fries I can dunk in it? Because I dunk my fries in the Wendy's Frosty.
1: I feel like you might only be able to squeeze a good 3.
0: Now, Jade, the question, are you a chocolate or a vanilla Frosty?
1: Oh, Tyler, I could never stray away from the OG, that chocolate Frosty. What about you?
0: I don't know. I think they both taste the same with the fries because I'm only getting the Frosty if I'm getting fries.
1: You're not playing about the dunks. I think I need to try that. I'm a salty sweet fan. I do like to put salt on my chocolate. Even on my chocolate chip cookies, I'll sprinkle salt. So I might give that a try. And, you know, for $3, unlimited Frosties for a year, I fear Wendy's still got us in a clutch.

It's Nightly with Jade and Tyler, and social media is coming through receipts. The people are in shambles because apparently Wendy's is doing some sort of free frosty keychain where you purchase it for about $3. I think you get unlimited junior size frosties with any type of like junior order. Well, people finally started using those keychains to redeem because, come on, Tyler, $3 unlimited frosties is crazy. Well, they figured out why they're $3. People are pulling up and they're the size of a small sample of moisturizer. It's just like, is this a frosty? People are sad, but it's funny because I'm like, that's not going to stop me. I still want my $3 membership. Are you going for it? Or

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7: 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The construction going on in KC constantly is what unites us all. 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

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It's The Morning Vibe with Tyler Fry on 107.3. The

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Who sings it? His first name is Enrique. There you go. Gave you all the clues I can give you. 816-744-1073. 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Good luck.

0: 32 on the dot. 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My name is Tyler Fry. 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
1: 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Wedding plans. Celebrating the ultimate Kansas City love story with a celebration of our own. And you're invited.
2: Are you serious?
0: What am I serious about?
2: I don't know. I think you just said to call in, and I'm sitting here trying to figure out the phone number. I'm trying to look it up, and then I thought, well, let me just try this one, and I just called, and then you answered.
0: You know, I said the phone number on the radio.
2: Well, I know. I got the first part, and then I panicked because I was like, I don't even know what I'm calling to win, but I think I heard something about Taylor Swift and something, and then I thought, well, I better try. I might win, and then now I'm talking to you.
0: Good morning. You got a lot going on this morning.
2: Oh, my God. You have no idea. My son missed the bus. Now I'm stuck here looking at a stupid train trying to get to the daycare.
0: What's your name?
2: I'm Claudia.
0: Claudia. Where are you from?
2: Gardner, Kansas.
0: Well.
2: You know, way out here.
0: Well, our Bride of Error party, you have won.
2: Oh, I won?
0: Yes.
2: Oh, I thought I was going on a drawing or something.
0: No, you won.
2: Oh, my gosh.
0: So you...
2: Oh. Great. You just made my whole morning.
0: You and a plus one are into our event next Wednesday night.
2: Thank you. I'll get a babysitter. You just made my whole day. Thank you so much.
0: Love that. We'll have one more chance coming up at 9:20. Win your way into our bridal era. We'll have one more chance coming up this morning, 9:20, to win your way into our bridal era party as we celebrate our faves, Tay and Trav, here at the 107.3 The Vibe studios. 9:20, 107.3 The Vibe.

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12: 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Here's what I know. The construction going on in KC constantly is what unites us all. 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

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I was recording vocals in Berlin and Amsterdam, you know, writing verses on airplanes. So it was recorded. 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And that's kind of it. 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
4: 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And, of course, we play your favorite throwbacks. That's why we say all the hits. It is 107.3 The Vibe.
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1: Mother's Day weekend. Happy Mother's Day to all of our amazing moms out there. It is the Morning Vibe, 107.3 The Vibe. My name is Tyler Fry. Is this Rose?
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1: 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So you were one of our qualifiers for She's an Icon, the Icon Song of the Day, our Mother's Day giveaway, correct?
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